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2: This is the story of Ma Baker.

The only regret I have, I wish that it was just at a different time.

lonely. It's hard to say that I'd rather stay awake when I'm asleep, because my dreams are bursting at the seams.